0: 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It's coming out October 15th, Friday, the 13th prequel series, Crystal Lake. 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

0: Luke Combs, Rethink Some Things. Our Luke and this Luke, they got together for a song. Finally, it took, what, for forever? But we're getting it Friday, called Finders Keepers, and we're going to play that throughout the day for you on 99.9 Kiss Country, today's hit country.
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0: 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It's hot.

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Kenny Chesney, Carry On, 99.8 Kiss Country, Today's Hit Country. He'll be traveling to Vegas this week in our iHeartRadio Music Festival. The neat thing is you don't have to spend a bunch of money to get there to see it go down, because they'll be streaming on Disney Plus and Hulu this Friday and Saturday. So really all you need to do is collect some snacks beforehand so you can chill on the couch watching.

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Riley Green, think as you drunk. You ready to see him on the small screen? The Voice, kicking off Monday, season 30. Season 30! Out of 30, or I guess 29 seasons, how many winners can you name? I can do like maybe four. Elle Langley on 99.1 Kiss Country, today's Hit Country. 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

0: I'm all for playing what you want to hear. Jenny and Ridgecrest, I'll get your Bailey on next, all right?
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0: 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After

0: Oh, man, you go all out. I definitely do not do that. 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

Dwight Yoakam taking over CCMB Amphitheater November 6th. 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

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Today's Hey Country with Elle Langley. Be her. Throw it all the way back to when we got one of the worst movies ever. I don't understand how people like Elf with Will Ferrell. Yes, I'm not a Will Ferrell fan, but it was just a bad movie, okay? But that movie came out the same year we got this song.

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Bo Pop and Cluck. 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

Morgan Wallen at Ben by now. 99.9 Kiss Country, today's hit country. Morgan posting a picture on his Instagram stories. No words, just a picture of a side of a pool. Wonder what kind of announcement he's going to be making.

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I think I know how to get your Wednesday started off on the right foot, and that is with some good news. If you hang on two songs, I'll share some with you.

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I got a topic I want to discuss next hour. I want to hear from you on this. What is something in your life that concerns you? 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
1: Hey, Granger, this is Brian Vondrak from Kingsley, Iowa. I enjoy listening to After Midnight with you.
0: 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Thank you.

0: Today's Hit Country 99.9 Kiss Country. Stick around. Ann Hudson is coming up with the latest buzz from Nashville. And give us a tease of what you got coming up.
1: Well, you know, Granger, back in May, Florida Georgia Line announced they're reuniting, getting back together. But there's been no word of a performance from them. Well, we might have an update. And I've got it coming up in your national news next.

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You can go any direction with that, but I want you to call me. 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
1: Hey, just calling in from Putnam, Connecticut. Thanks for doing an awesome show and keep playing awesome things. Thank you, boss. Bye.
0: 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Thank you.

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I get it. You know, we've all made mistakes after a few drinks, but one dentist in Japan took bad decisions to a whole new level, and now he's got a story and a charge to remember. Earl Dibbles Jr. coming in with his dumb criminal story for us next.

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It was the first ever hole-in-one recorded. But do you know what year that happened? I'll share more, plus some other things that went down on this day in history coming up in two songs.

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1: Hey, Granger, it's Terry out here in Springfield, Missouri, door dashing. 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

0: 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Okay, asking this question, topic of the hour, what is something that eases your mind? 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

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I think I know how to get your Wednesday started off on the right foot, and that is with some good news. If you hang on two songs, I'll share some with you.

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So I brought this up last hour. 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
1: 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Stick around, Ann Hudson is coming up with the latest buzz from Nashville, and give us a tease of what you got coming up.
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1: 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It was the first ever hole-in-one recorded. But do you know what year that happened? I'll share more, plus some other things that went down on this day in history coming up in two songs.

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I love that you've got us turned up here early Wednesday morning. Thank you for doing what you do, and thanks for letting me be a part of it here on After Midnight with you.

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1: Good morning, good morning, good morning, Granger. Here from Oklahoma City, not Oklahoma City, Norman, Oklahoma. Just wanted to call and say good morning, good morning, good morning. Hope you have a wonderful day, and it's great listening to you every morning.
0: Hey, thank you for listening tonight. I appreciate you.

0: 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Ann Hudson is about to jump on and share some Nashville news with us. Ann, what do you have lined up?
1: Well, Granger, this is fun. Megan Maroney getting ready to flip the switch for a very special night at the Grand Ole Opry. I'll explain in your Nashville news next.

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1: Hey, guys, it's Leanna. 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So thanks for listening to me, and I appreciate y'all.
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0: Big old country. Morning, it's Eddie Fox on 99.9 Kiss Country. Amanda Fox taking a much-needed, well-deserved day off. It's another lovely day in paradise, living in the land of the free. So show us some love for this fine country we're so blessed to be living in today.
1: We love you, the red, white, and blue.
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0: 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Amanda Fox taking the day off. Mark Starling. Oh, ray of sunshine, Mark Starling.
2: Yeah, I'm here. I'm here.
0: This is a random question, but was there a TV show that ended on a cliffhanger that just totally made you angry?
1: Oh, that's a good question.
0: Do you remember the show
1: Chips?
0: Chips?
1: Yeah. What happened to Punch? Did he ever find a good woman to settle down with? You know?
0: I thought he just rode off into the sunset.
1: Well, I mean, he was selling life insurance the last time I saw him, but that one ended.
0: The thing, I try to think back, like A-Team, I don't remember ending.
1: News Radio.
0: Alf, I don't remember ending.
1: News Radio. Do you remember that show?
0: I do. I love that. Yeah,
1: One of the best representatives or representations of radio.
0: It really was. And that's few and far between.
1: No
0: with
1: idea.
0: This business.
1: I mean, yeah. I know why it ended. It ended because Hartman's wife killed him. But, yeah. I mean, aside from that, like...
0: The show Dead Like Me. Do you remember that? Was it HBO? I think Dead Like Me. Oh, it's a fantastic show. They were like the Harbinger? Thank you. Of death. They were like agents that went and said, "Hey, man, your time to die." It was a very funny show. Just ended.
1: Man, that's a really good question. I can't, thinking of all of the shows, because I have to go back 20 years because I honestly, it has been 20 years since I followed network television. Yeah. Like, I just don't watch network TV. and I can't think of a new show that.
0: Same. But that's, you bring up a good thing about Chips. What did happen to it? Did they just ride off into the sunset? Are they still patrolling?
1: I know Ponch and John left on a sour note.
0: They were not fans of each other.
1: I actually watched a, it was some, I don't think it was a TED Talk, but it was, one of these

0: Comic-Con type situations where they have the panelists from different shows, and they had Larry Wilcox, who played John on Chips.
1: Yeah.
0: And he was like, basically, he's like, Eric Estrada's a jackass.
1: Yeah, no, he did. Yeah, because he said came back.
0: He actually used a different terminology.
1: Yeah, no. They were not fans. I guess Eric was the cool cat.
0: He apparently ran that show. And honestly, Larry Wilcox never really went on to do anything else.
1: Yeah.
0: In TV, or I mean, he had a couple of roles in like Law and Order where he played the creepy bad guy, and that was about it. Yeah. But then think about it, neither did Eric Estrada.
1: Oh, yeah, that's true. Well, the reason I really bring it up is because the real reason the man is not here is the show. No, I'm just kidding.
0: She's at home getting caught up on The Sopranos. Is that what you're telling me?
2: 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No problems on the Cap and Jeff Bowen Bridge. Smoky Park Highway moving.
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0: Big old country. Morning, it's Eddie Fox on 99.9 Kiss Country. Amanda Fox taking a much-needed, well-deserved day off.
1: Doing good morning, Eddie.
0: Hello, sir.
1: You doing good this morning?
0: I'm doing well. How about you?
1: Well, I'm doing well. I know what Amanda's doing this morning, why she didn't come into work.
0: Why is that?
1: She needed some Eddie free time.
0: Yeah. I get that. Sometimes
1: yeah,
0: I need
1: like,
0: that.
1: Not today. Right, right. She's like, not today. I need you to go to work and leave me at home. And, you know, she was talking the other day about how you was worried about, I forget what she was worried about, and she said, you got all these projects around the house and you're worried about something. I forget what it was, some animal or something. And I try to call in. I'm like, you know, it's Amanda's fault that you're not getting all these projects done around the house.
0: Oh, is it?
1: Well, she won't let you buy the bulldozer to do the projects. How are you supposed to do the projects without a bulldozer?
0: That's a good point. This is the same argument I've had for years.
1: You got to let them buy the tool to do the projects. If you don't have the tools, you can't do the projects.
0: So I mean, even with a little small ones, you know?
1: Exactly. I mean, if you had the bulldozer, you wouldn't have to worry about mowing the yard because there wouldn't be no yard. So that takes care of that project.
0: See, you get me, Thomas. You get me.
1: Exactly. I mean, I'm on your side on this one.
0: I appreciate
1: like,
0: you
1: should buy the bulldozer.
0: I appreciate it. Thank you, brother. I love you.
1: Love you too, Eddie, man. I'll talk to you later.
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1: So if you missed it, Ellie had to go to the doc on Monday and get a couple of shots. And, I mean, they you know, they're shots. They hurt her. But she was show milking that shot leg on Monday night.
3: I got a bandage.
4: You got a shot. Is that why you're hobbling around the house? It hurts that bad? I think you hobbled up the wrong leg.
1: She kept changing legs, but she worked it. I mean, I know. Them shots hurt. I don't like getting shots either, but she was killing us.

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1: 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Amanda Fox taking the day off.
2: Right now, it is my pleasure to introduce...
1: She's growing patchouli. She started her patch this morning.
3: Who?
1: Amanda. That's what she's off doing. That's why she's taking the day off.
3: She's growing patchouli?
1: Yeah.
3: She'll make a fortune in Asheville.
1: Well, you know. I'd say the market is saturated enough already.
3: All you got to do is walk outside and breathe in.
1: I want to let her live, you know. She can do her thing.
3: Okay. I thought it's because she was busking downtown. But
1: part of it. That's part of it.
3: She and Ellie, they're doing a soft shoe on the corner of Kentucky and College.
1: Yeah. Please. Take pictures.
3: It's for the college fund.
1: Tag us.
3: It's for the college fund, folks. It's for the college fund. Oh, let's see here.
1: So?
3: Well, we had a bit of a fire downtown yesterday. Did you see this?
1: Yeah,
3: at the Flatiron Building, man. Which is the old original home of WWNC.
1: That's right.
3: And it happened, well, on the roof, which is right above where the studios are.
1: Y'all on fire.
3: Yeah. Cleanup underway at the site of the fire at the downtown Asheville Hotel. The Flatiron at Battery Park Avenue was evacuated late Monday night when flames broke out on the roof. The fire department communication specialist telling WLOS that firefighters were able to contain the damage to the flume of the roof. The cause still under investigation. I'm going to guess air conditioning. Something like that, probably. Whoop. Hold on a second. Lord mercy,
1: right,
3: what has happened here?
1: I'm clicking
3: too fast. First Lady Melania Trump touting digital resources as a way for Ashe County students to thrive. Melania Trump made a stop yesterday at Mountain View Elementary School in Jefferson. That's where she announced a collaboration with NVIDIA to provide AI resources to the district. She also observed fifth graders in their classrooms using robotic tools. Visit focused on the community's recovery from Hurricane Helene as well. So I had a friend of mine who was up covering that yesterday, said it was a good event.
1: Right.
3: A new wastewater plant is now operational in Hot Springs. Town and state leaders joined together yesterday for a ribbon cutting at the $4 million facility. The former Hot Springs plant was critically damaged 2 years ago during Hurricane Helene. The Department of Environmental Quality secretary calling it a major milestone to have a permanent working resilient wastewater treatment plant. Suspects behind bars for an armed robbery in East Asheville. Officers say the suspect stole a laptop from a vehicle parked in a lot off of Tunnel Road last Saturday night. He allegedly struck one victim with a blunt edge of a knife during that struggle over the item. Police found

0: and arrested the 28-year-old suspect for robbery with a dangerous weapon, assault, and gun charges. And APD still looking into that pedestrian death from back in, was that September 10th? I think that's when it occurred. This happening on Tunnel Road at Riceville Road. They're saying that a SUV was traveling through a green light, and that's when the incident occurred. The driver stayed at the scene during the initial investigation. So that's always good. Heaven forbid something like that happens. You should stay. Also, the a serial foot sniffer is back on the loose. It's in England.
1: Mischievous foot.
0: Yes. And I would just caution anyone.
1: Oh, my goodness.
0: If someone tries to sniff your feet and you are in a standing position, I would suggest you punt them like a football.
1: Sniff my feet.
0: I think you need to go rear back all the way. And
1: well, unless you paid for it. Maybe that's what you want.
0: But maybe you're into that kind of thing. That's none of my business. But if you aren't and you did not request such services, I would highly recommend treating their head like a football.
1: Yeah. Like you were trying out for the Panthers.
0: Even if you go wide right, it's okay. You know.
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5: Light delays, future 26 eastbound between Broadway Street and 240. Haywood County, 40 westbound near...
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0: What y'all doing? It's Eddie Fox on 99.9 Kiss Country. Amanda Fox taking a well-deserved day off. So the Emmys honored the best in TV the other night, and some viewers made mental notes of shows they'd like to check out. But most of us, I feel like most of us, definitely me and Amanda, we don't really watch anything until the series is over because we like to binge watch, and we've been burned by shows being abruptly canceled before, if you know what I'm saying. So got us thinking, what TV shows got canceled on a massive cliffhanger that still frustrates you to this day? Some of the more popular ones come to my mind. My Name Is Earl. I love that show, and it just left us hanging. Alf, we never got closure on Alf. They come back and did some sort of weird government, they end up capturing Alf. I don't really even remember that. It's on the YouTube. But for you, what is a show that left you hanging? TV shows that just really made you mad. You just needed some sort of closure that they never gave you. Or maybe TV shows you were frustrated with how they actually ended the show. You got one? Love to hear from you. 888-704-KISS. Come on in.
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0: So Amanda is taking a much needed, well deserved day off. She posted up on the Facebook page last night. I'm taking tomorrow off. What do you think I'm doing? Wrong answers only. Y'all are killing me. Steph said going to the zoo. Natalie said putting up your Christmas tree. Lou said going to the hospital having a baby. That's a big no. Appreciate y'all playing along. Thank you, Callie, for waking up with 99.9 Kiss Country. We got a whole bunch of bow time up for grabs right now, starting with Bow Pop and Cluck. So if you want $50 to blow at the Bojangles, call or nine. Come on in. I got three balloons left, two, four, and five. So you pick one of those balloons. I'm going to pop it, and you have to cluck whatever song is behind that balloon. You want to play? Come on in, number nine, 888-704-KISS.
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0: What's going on, family? My name's Eddie Fox. 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
1: Hey, good morning, Eddie. How are you?
0: Good, sir. You number nine.
1: Oh, sweet. Perfect.
0: Who's this?
1: This is Drew.
0: All right, Drew. We got three balloons left on the Bow, Pop, and Cluck board. Number two, number four, and number five. Which one you picking?
1: I'm going to go two.
0: Number two? All right, let's see what we got here. Oh, that was a lackluster pop. Ha! All right, you have to cluck Friends in Low Places by Garth Brooks.
1: All right, let's see here. Cluck, cluck, cluck, play it. Cluck, cluck, cluck, cluck. That's the best I got with that.
0: I'll accept it. You got $50 made of Blood Bojangles.
1: That's awesome. It's bow time, baby.
0: It's always bow time, man. We love you for listening, Drew.
1: Love you guys. Thank you.
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1: Oh, what's up? How you doing?
0: How you doing? I'm good, man.
1: On the radio before. I'm doing pretty good. Oh, my goodness. This is exciting. I'm trying to clutch for some Bojangles.
0: Well, we already got a winner, man.
1: Oh, okay.
0: But we'll do it again tomorrow morning about 8:10. What's your name?
1: Jackson Booker.
0: Jackson, we love you for listening, brother. Good luck.
1: All right. Thank you. Have a good one.
0: You too, man.

0: What's going on, family? It's Eddie Fox on 99.9 Kiss Country. Amanda Fox taking the day off. It is Kiss Country Callback Wednesday. 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Looking for Scott Slater from Asheville. Scott Slater, start my timer. You got 9 minutes right now. 8 minutes and 57, 56. 888-704-KISS. Scott Slater from Asheville. Call us back, man.
1: Good morning, I'm Mark Starling. An investigation underway in Asheville after another fatal pedestrian incident that happened September 10th. WLOS is
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1: It's Eddie Fox on 99.9 Kiss Country. Amanda Fox taking the day off. Woman on TikTok is warning parents about a pumpkin decoration called Jabber and Jack. Have you seen this thing? It's got like the animated face that moves. It apparently sings some really raunchy songs.
2: 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A kiss for you.

0: Country Morning. Thank you kindly for waking up with 99.9 Kiss Country. What's your name?
1: It's Marion Russell.
0: Marion, my name's Eddie. How you doing?
1: Good, Eddie.
0: Well, brother, I'm glad you called. Now I can tell you personally how much I love you for putting up my juvenile shenanigans every day.
1: Thank you.
0: And stick around if you miss the DA of the day. Replay coming up here in Tucson.

0: or aggravated rather. Yeah. It's called Lost. Do you remember the show called Lost?
1: Yes, ma'am.
0: About the airplane.
1: Yes, ma'am.
0: Yeah, aired in 2004, and you know I didn't like the way that ended. But
1: you know,
0: it
1: started out so good. Riveting, uh-huh. But by the end, it's like they had so many storylines, they had no idea what to do with them, and they're like, all right, just there you go.
0: it was very confusing at times, but I just wanted more of it, and you know, and like it was in the beginning.
1: Yep,
0: so,
1: same.
0: Anyway, just want to make my comment.
1: Thank you, we love you. What's your name?
0: Sheila.
1: We appreciate you being here for us.
0: I'm from upstate South Carolina.
1: Thank you.
0: All right, bye-bye. Bye.
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0: Lainey Wilson and John Mayer on 99.9 Kiss Country. Lord, Starbucks done introduced a secret menu inspired by Snoopy and Charlie Brown.
1: This fall, the gang is back in an all-new holiday classic. It's the Great Frappuccino, Charlie Brown.
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0: Stella Lefty wrapping up the Hump Day Show on 99.9 Kiss Country. Back tomorrow with the Friday Eve Show. Y'all remember us talking about rising country star Bells, who worked with Dolly Parton on Son of Jolene. Well, she's coming to play Revival on September 24th, and she joins the broadcast telephonically tomorrow morning a little after 7 o'clock. Plus, we got a whole bunch of Bojangles up for grabs. We're going to bow, pop, and cluck at about 8:10. Hopefully, you join us for all of it about 6 tomorrow morning. My name's Eddie Fox. 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

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Today's Hit Country got another number one here from Bailey Zimmerman. 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

That is new country right there from Jelly Roll and Hands Up. 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Appreciate you spending your workday with us. 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

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Apparently, I manifested the Florida Georgia Line tour. 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

That is new Dan and Shay and Say So. Love that song. 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Make sure you hang out with Eddie and Amanda tomorrow. They're hooking you up with Bojangles gift cards again after 8.

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It's one of these digital payment platforms. Did a little survey and found that 45% of people say they've left a larger tip than they wanted to because it was awkward to skip or change it.

0: country. So, Adam, you ever leave a bigger tip than you intended because it was kind of awkward or what?
1: It is the most awkward thing ever when they're staring at you and you're like, I don't want a tip. But they're staring at you, you're like, oh, God, okay.
0: You're like, whatever, just take my money. Yes, I hate

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Hello, good evening. I'm Aaron Michael. Happy Wednesday. Let's get you home. We're rolling through that long kiss of music. Got your new Hudson Westbrook, Florida Georgia Line, Luke Holmes. They're all on the way with Hardy here in Truck Bed.

They just announced that they are going to be playing the Carolina Country Music Festival in Myrtle Beach in June. Boys, that's going to be huge, man. Florida, Georgia line is on Kiss Country.

0: You ever left a bigger tip than you wanted because it was awkward?
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It is Bo Pop It Clucked. 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

Hello, good Wednesday evening. I'm Aaron Michael. Thank you so much for having us on, letting us be that soundtrack for you. Jelly Roll on the way. We'll see her this weekend. Stella Lefty, part of our iHeartRadio Music Festival, presented by Capital One.

0: time to get on out of here. I hope you have a wonderful, wonderful rest of that Wednesday evening. We've got four kids with four different practices about to happen here. So if you see us running around with our hair coming out, don't you worry about my wife and I, all right? Hey, you be good. Be safe and spread kindness. Corey walking in here now. Bye.
1: 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They've done it again.
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Let me

John Morgan on today's Hit Country. 99.9 Kiss Country. So it's confirmed. It is canceled. No season 3. I was getting ready to watch season 2 as well, but no point now because there's no clear ending. Very unfortunate. Ransom Canyon on Netflix. Viewership way down, so it is done, which is also unfortunate for the state of New Mexico. They employed more than 700 local residents for that show.

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It's a fun game where you pop the balloon and you collect the song, and then you can win $50 to Bojangles. They'll do that at 8:10.

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Boston. She is a part of our iHeartRadio Music Festival. That's this Friday and Saturday. So basically, your weekend plans are made. You're going to be treated to an amazing free concert. You just got to load up on some snacks beforehand. You know, go to the grocery store, get Dunkaroos and Zebra Cakes. Friday and Saturday on Disney Plus and Hulu. 99.9 Kiss Country, today's Hit Country.